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Eric Church, 98.9 WDNE. Hey, I was talking to my friend Tony Edwards from the National Weather Service, and he was up here yesterday in Upshur County taking a look at some damage that people thought might have been a tornado. It wasn't. But in our conversation, he said next week we could see some more of these storms. So get out, enjoy your weekend, and, you know, just have some fun.

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0: And no, you can't hear those lyrics and not think about the children growing up and their hope for the future and the things you want for them. And in that song, she says, I want them in life. I want them to feel small when they stand beside the ocean. What a thought. 98.9 WDNN. Of course, Leanne Womack was brought to you by those awesome folks there at the outhouse. You know what? If you need your septic tank pump, they are the ones to call. 304-636-7079. Megan Maroney and Sawyer Brown's on the way.
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4: Here's the Metro News AccuWeather forecast. Tonight, expect partly cloudy skies with a steady breeze and a low of 53. Tomorrow will bring partly sunny conditions with breezy periods along with a few showers in the afternoon. Look for a high of 76. Tomorrow night will be partly cloudy with a low of 56. As for Sunday, anticipate a mix of clouds and sun with a high of 81. Monday is expected to be cloudy and humid, featuring a couple of showers and a thunderstorm with a high of 78. For weather anytime, download the AccuWeather app. For Metro News, I'm meteorologist Jason Caterina.

0: Ella Langley, Morgan Wallen, I Can't Love You Anymore, on your station for today's best country and your all-time favorites as well, 98.9 WDNE. Stick around for some George Strait. And right now, and usually on Fridays, I bring you music that was released. Well, we don't have any at the moment, but I do have this for you. Zach Topp, who's been teasing his third album, says the project should be out in the first or second quarter of 2027. He also hints that a couple new tracks could be coming as early as late summer.
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0: 9 WDNE for this next song. The whole meaning of the song is just as simple as walking down the sidewalk, noticing such a thing as a flower growing out of a crack in the sidewalk, maybe even sitting there watching a spider make a web. You see God each and every time you see that, and that's what this song's about. George Strait, I Saw God Today. And it's being brought to you by those awesome folks there at Gen Transport. Want to get your CDL license? Well, you reach out to them at 304-636-7079, and they'll take care of you.
1: Just walked down the street to the coffee shop. Had to take a break.

0: 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Zach Top, Tyler Hubbard, Luke Combs, and the 9 o'clock hour. And tomorrow, you're going to hear Joe Dangers. He broadcasts live from the Randolph County Solid Waste Authority. And he's going to be doing that between 10 and noon. Now, they're having their tire recycling event on the Beverly 5 Lane right there next to Enterprise Car Rental. So make sure if you got some tires you want to get rid of, you head on up there. Now, you can't have more than 10 tires per vehicle. That's the only restriction. So if you got a bunch of tires, you may want to round up a couple vehicles and bring them up there. But again, it gets underway at 8 and goes till 3, but Joe's going to be there from 10 to 2.
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Jason Aldean getting us into the 9 here on 98.9 WDNE. Kicking things off with a song about the MacArthur family. Coming up, we got, let's see here. How about Diamond Rio for a classic country cut?

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If you need portable toilets for fairs, festivals, and job sites, call 304-636-7079. 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

0: Diamond Rio. You know, the song mentions wishing for money or anything extravagant, like a mansion in Malibu. But what we really should be wishing for is one more day with our loved ones, because sometimes you think you have many more days coming, and unfortunately that does not happen. So, you know, between the money and spending one more day with someone I love, I'll take that every day. And, of course, you heard that song thanks to those awesome folks there at the Outhouse. You know what? If you live in Randolph, Pocahontas, or any of the surrounding counties, and you need your septic tank pump, you give them a call, 304-636-7079. Coming up, your AccuWeather forecast, Luke Combs and the Zach Brown Band.
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3: Here's the Metro News AccuWeather forecast. Tonight, expect partly cloudy skies with a steady breeze and a low of 53. Tomorrow will bring partly sunny conditions with breezy periods along with a few showers in the afternoon. Look for a high of 76. Tomorrow night will be partly cloudy with a low of 56. As for Sunday, anticipate a mix of clouds and sun with a high of 81. Monday is expected to be cloudy and humid, featuring a couple of showers and a thunderstorm with a high of 78. For weather anytime, download the AccuWeather app. For Metro News, I'm meteorologist Jason Catarina.

0: Ah, keep it right here. We got the Tractors, we got Garth Brooks, and we got Parker McCollum on the way. But hey, here's an interesting tidbit. The longer you can stand on one leg without falling, the better your brain is functioning. So says Michael Roizen, co-author of the book You, The Owner's Manual. And here's three things that you can judge by. 28 seconds is good for folks between 20 and 30 years of age. 23 seconds is good for people 31 to 40. And 15 seconds is good for people from age 41 to 60.
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You know, I was figuring out what I was going to say about this song, but here's what Garth said about it. It's written with a double meaning, both as the love song about the end of a passionate relationship and a story of someone dying because something he believes in after a moment of glory. So no matter how you take it, life is a dance. Sometimes you lead, sometimes you follow. And of course, this song is being brought to you by those awesome folks there at the Outhouse. If you need a portable toilet, hand washing station, or your septic tank pump, give them a call, 304-636-7079.

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0: Luke Combs, Be By You, 98.9 WDNE. You know, tomorrow's a busy day for the radio crew. Part of them's going to be down at Angel's Arsenal in Philippi for the next great gas and grocery giveaway. Of course, you can take your turn in the wind tunnel for your chance to win a $100 gas card, $100 grocery card, a Treasure on the Mountain ticket, Bates Bucks, and more. And they're going to be there from 11 to 1. And, you know, I'll still be here in my normal time between 11 and 5, bringing you nothing but the best in country. But you know what? Listen to me. Get down there. Get in that wind tunnel and win, win, win. My bet is on you to get that $100 gas card.
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0: one but me.
1: 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Let's kick things off with Dustin Lynch and Easy to Love. Coming up, we got Dierks Bentley in a classic country cut.

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0: 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Of course, that was brought to you by those awesome folks there at the outhouse. 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
3: Here's the Metro News AccuWeather forecast. Tonight, expect partly cloudy skies with a steady breeze and a low of 53. Tomorrow will bring partly sunny conditions with breezy periods along with a few showers in the afternoon. Look for a high of 76. Tomorrow night will be partly cloudy with a low of 56. As for Sunday, anticipate a mix of clouds and sun with a high of 81. Monday is expected to be cloudy and humid, featuring a couple of showers and a thunderstorm with a high of 78. For weather anytime, download the AccuWeather app. For Metro News, I'm meteorologist Jason Caterina.

0: 9WDNE. Stick around for some Trace Atkins and Jake Owen as well. But hey, did you hear science say fish that feed on microplastics in the ocean aren't as smart as the other fish the same age? But, you know, I got to thinking about it, and I thought, on the bright side, they're the only fish that come pre-wrapped.
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Morgan Wallen on 98.9 WDNE. Right now it's time for a classic country cut, and I've got Trace Atkins. You're going to miss this. Now, this song's about being reassured that even though you may not immediately realize it, you'll miss the important moments of your child's life. You know, such things as birthdays and their first drawling, the first word they said, and et cetera, and et cetera. And, of course, this great song is being brought to you by those awesome folks there at Jack Mall Storage. 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

7500 OBO, Tim McGraw, 98.9 WDNE. Welcome to my final hour on this Friday night. But don't worry, the music is continuing, and we're going to do so right now with Kenny Chesney. Coming up, we got Keith Urban and Frankie Ballard as well.

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0: Oh yeah, that is a variation on the Carpe Diem theme as played off by the song's title. Days Go By, Keith Urban on 98.9 WDNE. Coming up, Tucker Wetmore, Frankie Ballard, and of course, we're going to check in with the folks at AccuWeather after we pay some bills.
1: Wow. Okay. This one says you get a free phone.
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3: Here's the Metro News AccuWeather forecast. Tonight, expect partly cloudy skies with a steady breeze and a low of 53. Tomorrow will bring partly sunny conditions with breezy periods along with a few showers in the afternoon. Look for a high of 76. Tomorrow night will be partly cloudy with a low of 56. As for Sunday, anticipate a mix of clouds and sun with a high of 81. Monday is expected to be cloudy and humid, featuring a couple of showers and a thunderstorm with a high of 78. For weather anytime, download the AccuWeather app. For Metro News, I'm meteorologist Jason Catarina.

0: 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You know, space experts say we simply can't keep track of all the deadly asteroids heading towards the Earth. So you know what? I say this to everybody. If you see one, please tweet about it.
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0: How about that brand new Taylor Swift? I knew it. 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Time for my final classic country cut. And I've chosen Tom T. Hall and his song, I Love. 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Well, he's listing all the things he loves in life. 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If you're feeling down, just go through and do the same. I guarantee you, you're going to find that those things that you love will bring you up, bring your mood up, and just make life a whole lot better. And, of course, it's being brought to you by those awesome folks there at the Outhouse. If you need a portable toilet, maybe you need your septic tank pumped, or, a hand-washing station, you reach out to them. The number to call, 304-636-7079.
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I love coffee in a cup, little fuzzy pups,

Bailey Zimmerman wrapping it up for the Night Owl on this Friday night. Thank you so much for allowing me to be a part of your nighttime hours. Really do appreciate it. I'll be back on the air at 11 a.m. in the morning, bringing you nothing but the best in country until the 5 o'clock hour. And don't forget, we got people out and about that I'm going to be checking in with, bringing you updates on what's going on. Starting off with John Ellison. He's going to be there at the West Virginia Celtic Fest and the Highland Games. Now, he'll be there from 10 to 1. Joe Danger is going to be with the folks there at the Randolph County Solid Waste Authority for their tire roundup that they're doing. He'll be there from 10 to noon. And the rest of the radio crew, except for me, I'm going to be here, of course, is going to be at Angel's Arsenal down there in Philippi for the Great Gas Grocery Giveaway. And, of course, they'll be there from 11 to 1. So if you can't make any of those events, you keep it right here. And we'll check in with you and keep you informed on what's going on.

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1: Here's the Metro News AccuWeather forecast. Overnight, we'll bring partly cloudy skies and a steady breeze with a low of 54. On Saturday, expect partly sunny conditions with breezy intervals and a chance of showers in the afternoon, reaching a high of 76. Saturday night will be partly cloudy with a low of 54. Sunday will feature a mix of clouds and sun with a high of 81. Monday is forecasted to be cloudy and humid with a possibility of showers and a heavy thunderstorm with a high of 78. For weather, anytime, download the AccuWeather app. For Metro News, I'm meteorologist Jason Caterina.

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7: Here's the Metro News AccuWeather forecast. Overnight, we'll bring partly cloudy skies and a steady breeze with a low of 54. On Saturday, expect partly sunny conditions with breezy intervals and a chance of showers in the afternoon, reaching a high of 76. Saturday night will be partly cloudy with a low of 54. Sunday

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10: Here's the Metro News AccuWeather forecast. Overnight, we'll bring partly cloudy skies and a steady breeze with a low of 54. On Saturday, expect partly sunny conditions with breezy intervals and a chance of showers in the afternoon, reaching a high of 76. Saturday night will be partly cloudy with a low of 54. Sunday will feature a mix of clouds and sun with a high of 81. Monday is forecasted to be cloudy and humid with a possibility of showers and a heavy thunderstorm with a high of 78. For weather, anytime, download the AccuWeather app. For Metro News, I'm meteorologist Jason Caterina.

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0: It's time now for our Community Issues Show. I'm Alan Coberly, your host, and today we have Joe Kowalski from the U.S. Forest Service. Good morning, Joe.
1: Good morning, Alan.
0: Glad to have you along on this Saturday.
1: Oh, it's good to be here, Alan. Thank you.
0: Well, we're going to be talking about the Monongalia National Forest, and I thought maybe to start off, how big is the forest?
1: So the Monongahela is a really large forest, over 900,000 acres. The exact acreage is a little bit of a moving target. We recently did add several hundred acres to the forest, but over 900,000.
0: Over 900,000. Wow, that's big.
1: It is.
0: I know growing up in the area, the basic thing I knew about the Forest Service is one, I had a friend whose dad worked for the Forest Service, and two is Stewart's Park. Now, there's a whole lot more than just that little bit of the forest, correct?
1: There is. The forest extends from the northern extent of the forest. There's a small amount of acreage in Preston County and all the way south to down around White Sulphur Springs. So it is very long and stretched out along the mountain chain.
0: Now, I mentioned Stewart's Park. That, of course, that's where we went swimming all summer long. Mm-hmm. What other things are there to do? Because I'm finding out that there are things going on that I never knew, and I've lived here almost all my life.
1: Yeah, so for people that enjoy outdoor recreation, there's really something for everybody on the Monongahela. We have a lot of, our trail system is over 900 miles long, and much of that is multi-purpose trail, meaning that, you know, it's for multiple uses, either bikes or hikers. We also have some horse trail. And so hiking is really a big draw. We have 8 wilderness areas, and so each of those wilderness areas, to a certain extent, will have some level of trail system in them that people can go enjoy and enjoy the solitude of wilderness. We also have the Allegheny Trail, which is the longest trail in the state of West Virginia. Extends 317 miles, I think is the correct number. That runs through the forest. It also crosses some private and state land, but the Allegheny Trail is another great hiking opportunity. Biking is also another recreation activity that's very popular on the forest. We have a number of dedicated mountain bike trails in different areas on the forest. For example, about 45 minutes or an hour out of Elkins, you can be at the Mauer Basin Tract, which has stacked loop trails for mountain bike riding. Also recently opened down around Marlinton, West Virginia, is the Monday Lick Trail System, which is a great trail system for mountain biking. We also have horseback opportunities and are doing some improvements to horseback trail around Durban, West Virginia right now.
0: Now, I assume camping is also a possibility. Now, is it just campsites? Do you have locations people can rent out? How's that work?
1: We do, and we have a range. So depending on what your preference for camping is, whether you want to backpack in and camp in a tent in a wilderness area, we have that opportunity. We also have more slightly developed dispersed campsites where you can go on the forest and camp on the forest outside of a campground. And then we also have the developed campsites scattered across the forest, and they range in development. Some of those are going to have a vault toilet and maybe a water source, some don't, all the way up to, for example, Stewart Recreation Area outside of Elkins, or Lake Sherwood down on the south end of the forest, that have more developed sites, dump stations, electrical hookup, those kind of things that are more appropriate for camper trailers.
0: Now, let's say I want to come and do some camping. Can you drive a vehicle up into the forest?
1: You can. So the best way for a person to know where they can and can't drive is to go to our website and download our motor vehicle use map that has all of our road system on it that is open to motorized use, and that will let people know which roads they can drive on. And any of our designated campsites will be accessible by one of those roads.
0: Now, here's a question I have for you, something I learned about in the past 10 years or so. The station over there at Seneca Rocks that does all the education, can you talk about that just a little bit?
1: Yeah, Seneca Rocks Discovery Center is a fantastic facility that we have. I don't have a number for the total number of visitors that we get there annually, but it's very accessible. It's very popular. Of course, it's right there with a great view of Seneca Rocks itself. They have events going on throughout the year, and it's staffed with Forest Service people that can provide information about the forest activities that are going on, and just a really neat place to visit. We also have Cranberry Mountain Nature Center on the south end of the forest that you can access, which is directly across from the Highland Scenic Highway. And Cranberry Mountain does a lot of really neat events as well, and people can go to our website and find out more about those.
0: Well, Joe, thank you so much for coming in today, and hopefully I can have you back, and we can talk some more about some of the things about the forest. You know, it's a great place locally that people, if they don't want to travel on the roads, they can have some fun right here at home.
1: Absolutely, and yeah, go out and enjoy your public lands, and yeah, it's a great place to be.
0: And we've been speaking with Joe Kolosky on WVRC Media.
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4: Hey, good Saturday morning. John Ellison checking in. It's time for Community Issues and in studio once again this early morning hour. I have Randolph County Sheriff Rob Elvin. Good morning, Sheriff. Good to have you in studio this morning. How are you?
5: I'm good, John. Thanks for having me.
4: Yes, sir. And I know you got some details to bring us up to speed, so you take her and run with it.
5: Yeah, we've been looking for this lost fella, 82-year-old gentleman, Mr. Hedrick, and we've looked and looked, have put a lot of resources into that case, follow-ups and different things, and trying to follow leads. We've used some new technology we have with our body cams. They have the ability to send ring cam footage, video footage into our body cams, and then we upload that and we can review that footage. And we actually put one of those little square links on there that for you to scan with your phone or whatever, and you can actually load that stuff up to us, and we can review it. And we've been doing that evening, night shifts and day shifts, both reviewing stuff that come in. And my guys were out working Thursday, had been following up on a lot of that case, and was talking at lunchtime about different areas that supposedly the vehicle was seen. And my captain took it upon himself after he heard one of the locations down around the Ferguson Road. He knows the area very intimately from years ago, and knows all the roads and all the stuff, and he took it on himself just to go down there and start looking around and come on Mr. Hedrick's vehicle up on an old log road. It's called the Harding Road, I believe, but it's like a cow path almost. And there was a gate out there, and he drove up and was going to at least go to the gate as far as he could go, and actually come up on Mr. Hedrick's vehicle, realized then he had a scene, and started calling for backup from the guys, and we all went in there and recovered Mr. Hedrick's body down over the bank. And it looks just like a bad situation for a gentleman that had dementia, got out somewhere and didn't know where he was at, and unfortunately didn't end well the way we wanted it to. So I don't know what to say other than condolences to his family. Right. You know, we put a lot of time and effort in this case trying to find him and hoping for the best results. And right. I knew every day that passed, the odds went down that right. things were going to be end up good. But we had put out Mr. Hedrick in NCIC, which is a national thing for if law enforcement was to pull that vehicle over or anything like that, or they found it abandoned somewhere, that would have come back as a hit from us, where there's more information provided. And then we also run him through the West Virginia Fusion Center, which is linked out to multiple states. And so we had all kind of resources out, you know, and sending things out for him. Right. Sorry about that. But that phone never stops. We'd had all that resource stuff out, and it just didn't end the way we wanted to. And honestly, I'd say I didn't clock it, but he was about 4 miles from home.
4: Oh wow!
5: For where he'd been living, so it's just one of those situations that we have to take care of and deal with. And like I said, condolences to the family. We were hoping for better situation on this one.
4: Sure. Sure. Well, Sheriff, and you know, like you said, what do you say? I mean, and I pray, and you know, I think about your men out here and women that's doing this, and the weight that carries. So, you know, everybody has to go home at the end of the day, and you know, we want to keep that family in our thoughts and prayers. That's a tough one, but thank you for doing your job.
5: And, yes, sir. You're welcome. And there was one thing that was, I put a Facebook post out saying that, you know, we had found him, and it was an unofficial at this point, because the medical examiner has to give the final determination based on his medical and dental records and things like that.
4: Sure.
5: And that'll be the final word.

0: about 5 or 6 miles over. We're talking about 10 or 15 miles over. It's just too much on that. You know how that five lane is.
1: Yeah.
0: And it's not just the five lane. It's all over the county. Our jurisdiction. And now with the new road opening up to Parsons, it's a freeway out there.
1: Yeah. Well, be safe. And
0: thank
1: like
0: you.
1: The sheriff said, you guys take your time, slow down, and maybe leave a little bit earlier and take us along with you, and we'll get you there safely.
0: Yes, sir.
1: All right. We'll see you next week, Sheriff. Randolph County Sheriff Rob Elbin in studio this morning, and we sure appreciate his men and women and what they do. If you see them out, thank them for what they do and for what they bring to our community. We'll get back into it in moments with WVRC Media.
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3: Hello and welcome to the show. 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And coming up in this hour, the Traveling McCurries, Kevin Denny, the Lonesome River Band, Del McCurry, Mylon Miller, Buddy Melton, and many, many others. 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Well, we're going to kick things off right now with a brand new one from Balsam Range, just out on Mountain Home. Here's The Life I Left Behind.

What a great song. The Grascals here on Into the Blue. Michael Wright and Billy Droves co-authored that one, and it has come so close to number one. All the way to number two, as a matter of fact, on the BluegrassToday.com Top 30 National Airplay Survey. 15 weeks so far. That's called Bend in the River. Before that, we heard Newfound Road with their new one, The World to You. And the music continues now. Here's Darren Nicholson.

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5: You found the heart and soul of bluegrass. This is

Founding member of Balsam Range, of course, on his own now. And that particular track enjoying its fourth week in the top 10 on the Bluegrass charts. Buddy Melton here on Into the Blue. That's called Gone. Well, speaking of chart action, here's an artist who's had quite a bit over the years, but has never had a number one on the Bluegrass Today chart. Well, that all changed last week. And here's that single from J. Lee Roberts, I'm Putting You Out of My Misery.

You would do well to heed those words. Researchers have recently discovered that crows can remember your face their entire lifetime, which can be around 8 years for an American crow. That's Mylon Miller here on Into the Blue. Never cross a crow. By the way, they've also discovered they can pass information about you to their fellow crows. Spooky, huh? Well, from spooky to mysterious, here's the Del McCurry Band now with the legend of the Lost Confederate Gold.

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The brand new one there from Kevin Denny. That's called High on a Mountain. And before that, the Lonesome River Band, their newest single, 5 weeks on the charts so far, already number one, Pretty Little Widow. Well, fans of bluegrass music are certainly familiar with Crandall Creek, and Jerry Andrews, founder of the band who wrote many of the songs, passed away about 3 weeks ago. We miss him dearly, and this is the latest song that he left the band and bluegrass fans with. Enjoy it now. One called Finally Over You.

0: The Del McCurry Band, minus one Delano McCurry, which makes them by default the Travelin' McCurrys, and that is their most recent single, one called Gas and Oil. Before that, Crandall Creek, their newest single, Finally Over You. I'm Terry Hurd, a short break, and we'll be right back with Brad Kaler and Mineral Bluff Review. 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

Love that good driving bluegrass sound. Brad Kaler and Mineral Bluff Review here on Into the Blue. Their newest single, that's called My Last Name. I'm Terry Hurd, and we are going to push on through to the Vintage Hour right now, so stick around for that. But we're going to call on a good friend, Andy Leftwich, who has finally just released his full project. He's been rolling these songs out one at a time. But here's one of the new singles called Brookstone from the album Aced on Into the Blue.

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1: Hang on. We're heading back through the pages of time to the Vintage Hour on Into the Blues.

Vintage, third time out on this all vintage hour of Into the Blue, going back to 1995 from Letter to Home, a song written by Lester Deaton that's called The Cabin Creek, Stone Mill Dam. And from 1975, before that, J.D. Crow in the New South, from Rounder 0044, one of the strangest songs in bluegrass, written by Utah Phillips. We heard Rock Salt and Nails. And a Jonathan Edwards original before that, from Sad Songs and Waltzes, Keith Whitley, The Girl from the Canyon. I'm Terry Hurd, and we are Into the Vintage Hour, proudly brought to you each and every week by BluegrassToday.com. And we're going to keep it coming your way right now with Country Gentleman and a song that third time out would go on to record a number of years later. Here's River Bottom.

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1: Good Saturday morning. John Ellison checking in at the 4th annual West Virginia Celtic Festival and Highland Games. Started yesterday and will be continuing through the day. And I'm going to be here till 1 o'clock. Now, I'm starting a little bit early. I want to get the word out. Tell a friend, tell a neighbor. We're set up at Camp Pioneer. Looks like opening ceremonies and announcements began there at 9 o'clock. 10:30 or 11, we've got the West Virginia Highland Dancers taking the stage. And at 11:30, the Lincoln County Clogger. So there you go, man. Lots of stuff happening. I know that the clan villages, you can visit each tent for information and various activities. Be sure and check out the clans, man. That is very interesting. We got music, and I tell you what, I hear a lot of blues traveler style music, man. Good stuff. Make you want to get up, move around. So we invite you to come out today, be a part of the celebration. If you don't know about this way of life and culture, come see us. The West Virginia Celtic Festival and Highland Games happening right now. Beverly, West Virginia, Camp Pioneer, come see us.
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9: Buckle up. We're heading back to 2013.

Going back to 2012, Jim Lauderdale here on Into the Blue from the album Carolina Moonrise, a project he penned every single song on together with the now late Robert Hunter. That was the last track, number 13 on the album, Wild and Free. Before that, Volume 5 gave us Rich Man's Daughter from their 2012 release, Run. Now here's Cherry Holmes.

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3: Good Saturday morning. John Ellison checking back in Camp Pioneer, Beverly, West Virginia. It is the fourth annual Celtic Festival and Highland Games. It started yesterday, and man, it is on right now. Gates opened early this morning, opening ceremonies and announcements, and all the sponsors, the people that make this happen, that took place at 9 a.m. on the main stage. Now, 10:30 to 11, we got the West Virginia Highland Dancers entertaining us, and from 11 to 11:30, it's the Lincoln County Cloggers. So make sure you check that out. 11:30 to 12, Blessing of the Haggis. I hope I'm saying that right. If not, I do sincerely beg your pardon. And it looks like 1 o'clock will be the next scheduled event. That'll be the Ladies Haggis Toss. So lots of stuff happening. I see hula hoop sessions in here. We've got Appalachian Cloggers coming up. We've got the Pretty Pet Parade coming up and the Pretty Pet Show. That's all here today. Camp Pioneer for the 4th Annual Celtic Festival and Highland Games. Come see us. We're here to 1 o'clock. The event's all day.
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What a sound they made together back in the day. Peter Rowan and the Nashville Bluegrass Band from 1988. The title track to New Moon Rising. And from New Moon Rising to Blue Moon Rising, they kick things off with music from their 2008 release, One Lonely Shadow. We heard Keith Garrett on lead singing Angeline. I'm Terry Heard, glad to be here with you, sharing all this great vintage bluegrass. And we're going to feature one right now from 2011 that was inspired by Peter Rowan. In fact, it's one of his songs covered here by Alison Krauss and Union Station called Dust Bowl Children.

had to bring around the Nashville Bluegrass Band one more time, front and center. That's from the Unleashed album, 1995, Dog Remembers Bacon. And before that, Alison Krauss and Union Station with Dust Bowl Children. That was the title track to their 2011 release. It was also the title track to Peter Rowan's 1990 release. All right, it's banjo time. We're heading back to 1961 with Flat and Scruggs. Here's Reuben.

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1: Good Saturday morning. John Ellison checking in with WVRC Media. We're at Camp Pioneer, the 4th annual West Virginia Celtic Festival and Highland Games underway. It started last night. It splashed over into today. And as you can hear in the background, we've got some Celtic music playing. We've got the sweet aroma of food that's almost intoxicating floating in the airwaves. Opening ceremonies were at 9 o'clock. We've got some activities happening here in a little bit. We got the Highland Dancers taking the stage for entertainment. We've also got the Lincoln County Cloggers coming up here in a little bit. So a day full of activities. If you've never been a part of this, make sure you take in this way of life and this culture. Check out the clans. They'll do some research for you. You might find out your family was in somehow, some way a part of this. So pretty interesting to say the least, and I'm blessed to be a part of it here as we broadcast live for WVRC Media. I'm John Ellison, Camp Pioneer. We're here to run the events all day. It's the 4th annual West Virginia Celtic Festival and Highland Games. Come see us.
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6: 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So

The late, great Bobby Hicks from Fiddle Patch, 1998. That's called Comanche Hit and Run. And before that, we heard the Grascals together with Joe Nichols, Mr. Bojangles. I'm Terry Hearn, and we're going to push on through this vintage hour right now with a little help from the Bluegrass Album Band from Volume 2. Here's One Tear.

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1: Good Saturday morning, John Ellison.

she gave him a cassette tape at a Lonesome River Band concert many years ago. He waited to listen to it because he was afraid it was going to be awful. Well, I think you got your answer right there. The Kenny and Amanda Smith Band, now husband and wife, have been for years. And their newest single, one called Tears of the Cherokee. Love that track. I'm Terry here. The music continues now with the newest charting single from Michael Cleveland. Here's Big Daddy Rabbit.

0: That's called My Delilah, Darren Beachley, together with Kyle Winbeck, and their first duet single for the folks at Turnberry. I'm Terry Hurd, a short break, and we'll debut a brand new one from Olivia Joe right after this. Hey, Bluegrass fans, if you love the outdoors, camping, and great music, Pickett & Parsons is where it all comes together. 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
1: Joe Danger out and about. Finally, they let me out of that little tiny studio, and I'm out here on the Beverly Five laying along with Clark Martin. Clark, tell everybody, what is going on here today? You got trucks backed up all the way up the Five Lane.
2: All the way up the Five Lane. Joe, the Randolph County Solid Waste Authority is holding their annual tire recycling event, and of course, this is where we try to get as many tires out of the hills and the hollows and put them where they belong in a recycling center, and of course, that is just down the road in Weston.
1: Now, the deal is they can bring so many tires. Let's cover the rules here.
2: Yeah. Right now, what we're asking for at 10 tires. 10 tires only is what we want on that. And, of course, make sure you have your driver's license with you because we've got to make sure everything matches up, so to speak. And this is going to be going on until 3 o'clock this afternoon. So if you're running a little bit behind, you still have plenty of time to try to get back up here before we close the doors at 3 o'clock.
1: We're going to talk to you a little bit more here in just a few minutes about this. Come on out and drop those tires off. Like you said, only 10 per vehicle. And that's about the only rule you got going here today. So come out and see us. I'm on the Beverly Five Lane.
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5: Good Saturday morning, John Allison Shake. And once again, we are at the 4th Annual West Virginia Celtic Festival in Highland Games. You can hear the music playing in the background. It's a great day. Cloudy skies, blue skies. If you're within the sound of my voice, please come out and check out this wonderful, wonderful event. Now, we're at Camp Pioneer. It started yesterday. We was lucky enough to catch Tim Ferguson. Man, he's a busy guy, setting all this up and getting everything organized and people where they're supposed to be. And it is absolutely working, that's for sure. So we was lucky to talk to Tim yesterday morning. Myself and Joe Danger both had him on, and it was good to talk to him and get a little lowdown on what's happening. We've got the Clan Villages set up. That's open to the public as of 9:15 this morning. The Storytellers are in the AG building. We've got the bands playing at the Dakin Arena, and I'm going to be here till 1 o'clock broadcasting live. So we started a little bit early this morning. We want folks to know, so tell a friend, tell a neighbor. It's the 4th Annual West Virginia Celtic Festival and Highland Games happening right now, Camp Pioneer in Beverly.
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The big number one from Trey Hensley, that's called Tucson, and Olivia Joe before that with her brand new single just out this week. We'll send that to all our listeners in Virginia, one called Oh Virginia. Right now, Wyatt Ellis, here's West Dakota Rose.

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1: 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So all kinds of stuff happening. We've got the Lincoln Cloggers. They're going to be doing their thing. And there is a day full of activity, food, fun, culture, a way of life, and music that is off the chart. Now, it started yesterday. It splashed over into the day, and the day is the big day. Now, all the bands take the field at noon. I think they play 15 or 20 minutes apiece. And, man, I'm telling you what, there's nothing like it, guys. So come out. If you're looking for something to do, well, there's something to do at Camp Pioneer today. We hope to talk to Tim. I did speak to Tim. I know he's busy. I told him I had things covered, and I was going to get the word out. So tell a friend, tell a neighbor. We're set up until 1. This is an all-day into the evening event. It's the 4th annual West Virginia Celtic Festival and Highland Games. Camp Pioneer, come and see us. Stop by. I get you a T-shirt.
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there's your new artists of the year, as awarded by the IBMA, though you don't play like that if you're a brand new artist. Nobody does. Good stuff from the Red Camel Collective crew. That's called Walk Out in the Rain. Before that, we heard Jet Airliner Jody King teaming up with Larry Cordell on Steve Miller's classic hit from the 70s. And Daly and Vincent before that, Moon Shines on the Still. Right now, Daniel Grindstaff and the Uptown Troubadours.

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1: Joe Danger, I am with Clark Martin, and Clark is in charge of the recycling event that's going on today. We're collecting tires, and like we said earlier, you can bring 10 tires off, drop them off absolutely free. I was wondering, Clark, what are these tires used for? You guys take them out and dump them in some dump somewhere, or what?
2: I wish I could give you the exact answer to that, but the only answer I can give you is these things are used for several reasons. One of them, believe it or not, is fuel. 32% are burned for energy, and of course that goes with the kilns, such as paper mills, and also power plants is what they're used for. Other things they're used for, you'll be surprised, road. 25% of it is used in road, as in the paving road that you see out there. And, of course, last but not least, another is for children's playgrounds. Also, high school and college track, as in running track. That's just a few of the things that those tires are used for.
1: Well, how many do you expect have been dropped off? And maybe just a wild guess at how many you might end up with today.
2: I'll tell you what, it could be several tons. Right now, they've got 5 tractor trailers lined up that are taking that right now. And if I had to guess, I'm going to say we probably get between 5 and 6 ton. Now, that's a guess. Just to give you an idea, we're kind of a drop in the water. Believe it or not, it's about 1.8 billion that are recycled a year and collected. And we're just a little drop in that 1.8 billion.
1: But it's an important drop, I'm telling you that. So get your tires out of the old garage or around the barn. Stick them in the truck and come on down. We're just south of Bates Carpet and Furniture on the left as you head toward Beverly. You can drop those tires off absolutely free. 10 tires per vehicle, please. And that's just about it. Come see us. I'm Joe Danger, and along with Clark Martin on the Beverly 5 Lane.
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11: Pioneer, Beverly, West Virginia. It is on. I see bagpipes. We got rock and roll playing back here at the Celtic Festival on the Dakin Arena stage. And it looks like playing in this hour, it's the low key.

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1: All the notes in just the right place. This is Into the Blues.

0: if you're a bluegrass fan, and especially if you're a bluegrass fiddle fan, that's one you're going to want to listen to from top to bottom. It's called Carter and Cleveland, Michael Cleveland and Jason Carter, to be specific, and one there called Kern County Breakdown. Before that, Dan Tominski from his Live from the Ryman Project, we heard Whiskey Drinking Man. Well, that's about all our time for this edition of the broadcast for the Bluegrass Radio Network in Nashville, Tennessee. I'm Terry Hurd, wishing you all the best in the days ahead and inviting you back right here for more great bluegrass on Into the Blue.
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2: Johnny back in with you once again from Camp Pioneer. It's the 4th annual West Virginia Celtic Festival and Highland Games, and I see the Highland Dancers over here on the stage. So all kinds of stuff happening. We've got the Lincoln Cloggers. They're going to be doing their thing. And there is a day full of activity, food, fun, culture, a way of life, and music that is off the chart. Now, it started yesterday. It splashed over into the day, and the day is the big day. Now, all the bands take the field at noon. I think they play 15 or 20 minutes apiece. And, man, I'm telling you what, there's nothing like it, guys. So come out. If you're looking for something to do, well, there's something to do at Camp Pioneer today. We hope to talk to Tim. I did speak to Tim. I know he's busy. I told him I had things covered, and I was going to get the word out. So tell a friend, tell a neighbor. We're set up until 1. This is an all-day into the evening event. It's the 4th annual West Virginia Celtic Festival and Highland Games. Camp Pioneer, come and see us. Stop by. I get you a T-shirt.

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Hardy on 98.9 WDNE. Good Saturday to you. Alan the Night Owl Coberly with you until that 5 o'clock hour. Glad to have you along. And I tell you what, we're going to be checking in with folks today because we got all kinds of events going on. John Ellison's up at the Celtic Fest and Highland Games at Camp Pioneer in Beverly. Joe Danger's hanging out with the folks at the Randolph County Solid Waste Authority for their tire recycling event. And Melissa is down at Angel's Arsenal in Philippi doing the great gas and grocery giveaway. And we're going to be checking in with them. Plus, we want to wish the state of West Virginia a very happy birthday.

0: Megan Maroney and Beautiful Things on 98.9 WDNE. And speaking of beautiful things, it's a beautiful day out there. Temperature right now is right around 68 degrees. And oh my goodness, it's a great day to be out and about and have some fun. And speaking of said thing, how about we check in with John Ellison, who's at the West Virginia Celtic Festival and Highland Games, to find out what's going on up there. Also, let's check in with Melissa, who's down in Philippi for the Great Gas and Grocery Giveaway at Angel's Arsenal. And right now, we're going to check in with Joe Danger, who's at the Randolph County Solid Waste Authority's tire recycling event going on the Beverly Five Lane. Take it away, Joe.
1: You want to get rid of some old tires around the farm, around the house? Well, do it today, because we're on the Beverly Five Lane, just south of Beige Carpet and Furniture. With me right now, Clark Martin, in charge of this whole entire event. You've got a lot of people helping you out here, really.
2: We do have a lot of people. We have the people that from Weston, it's simply called Tire and Rubber. They recycle the tires in the state of West Virginia. They go around to all 55 counties, and we're just a drop in the bucket for them. Also, I want to take time to thank Tim Sinek, also Roger Roy, for allowing us to use their facilities, because if it wasn't for them, we wouldn't be able to do this as well. And, of course, I want to thank the crew at WDNE, WELK, for your kindness in coming out here. I understand you'd rather be on a bank fishing somewhere, but thank you for coming out.
1: Well, that was my plan for today, perfect day for it, at least a ride on the bike. But I'm glad to be here, because this is an important thing.
2: It is. By the way, I want to take time to recognize some people who helped me out a lot. These are board members from the Randolph County Solid Waste Authority. Tim Hornick, also Peggy Ross, as well as Chris Lowther and Chris C. And these are some of the folks that help make decisions on the recycling and the litter control that go on in and around Randolph County.
1: Well, it's a great bunch of folks all working together for a great cause. So come out, drop your tires off. Again, we're just south of Beige Carpet and Furniture on the Beverly Five Lane.
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4: Rolls on a Camp Pioneer. I'm John Ellison for WVRC Media, and man, it's a day full of events. Now, as we roll through this hour, there's a lot happening. You'll be able to see on the main stage all kinds of activities. There's awards going on right now. We've got stuff happening on the field. They're throwing all kinds of weights. I think there's a half of an inch difference in two of the gentlemen that are up there competing as we speak. Now, the Low Kings just wrapped up playing in the 11 o'clock hour. We'll be across the pond, and then we're going to take a break because all the activity on the main stage or the main field coming up at noon when all the clans and the bands play, you don't want to miss this. It's a great day. And then starting back up at 1 o'clock is the Celtic Conundrum on the Dakin Arena stage. The Low Kings will play again at 3, and then Starfire Entertainment will play tonight from 3 until 4. So be sure and check it out. All kinds of stuff happening, all kinds of food, all kinds of vendors. It's happening today. Camp Pioneer for the 4th Annual Celtic Festival in Highland Games. Come see us. I'm John Ellison for WVRC Media.
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1: Here's the Metro News AccuWeather forecast. This afternoon, expect partly sunny skies with a breeze and a few showers. The temperature will reach a high of 74. Tonight will be partly cloudy with a low of 58. Tomorrow will start with some sunshine, but will become cloudy later on. The high will reach 80. Monday will be cloudy and humid with a chance of showers and a heavy thunderstorm. The high will be 78. Tuesday will be pleasant and less humid with a mix of sun and clouds and a high of 74. For weather anytime, download the AccuWeather app. For Metro News, I'm meteorologist Joe Lundberg.
0: Good morning, Melissa here, broadcasting live in historic downtown Philippi. And we are at Angel's Arsenal for the great gas and grocery giveaway. We've already given away a few prizes. We've got about 75 prizes total to give away. Thanks to Angel's Arsenal. Christian and Angel have been great today. And go stop inside, see them. You can buy, sell, trade guns. They're giving away t-shirts for the great gas and grocery giveaway. We've got some guns. And of course, we've got a $100 gas card, $100 grocery gift card, that Treasure on the Mountain ticket, some base bucks. We have some radio swag is what we call it here. So come out to the Great Gas and Grocery Giveaway at Angel's Arsenal. They are celebrating 7 years of serving the community here in historic downtown Philippi. My name is Melissa, along with Mel and Megan, broadcasting live for WVRC Media.

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0: I wonder how many people have that problem off and on. John Party, Boots Off, 98.9 WDNE. Bottom half of the hour, and the excitement continues all over our listening area. Of course, we got Melissa down at Angel's Arsenal in Philippi for the great gas and grocery giveaway. We're going to check in with her here shortly. Also, we got John Ellison up at Camp Pioneer for the West Virginia Celtic Festival and Highland Games. He's going to be there to 1 o'clock, and of course, that's going on at Camp Pioneer in Beverly. And right now, let's check in with Joe Danger, who's up there with Clark Martin for the big Randolph County Solid Waste Authority tire recycling event. Take it away, Joe.
1: It's tire recycling day, as we say in West Virginia, tars. We're going to have a big tar far out here. Actually, we're not burning them. We are collecting them, and Clark Martin is in charge of this whole affair. Clark, we've had some people in here today. It's starting to slow down a little bit right now, though.
2: Yeah, it's starting to slow down, and usually this will continue on to at least 3 o'clock. I know it slows down about 2, but, hey, we've still got plenty of time left. If you're close to your barn or your garage, get the tires in there and bring them on up. And as I said, this goes on till 3 o'clock. And I want to go back to thanking the people who make this possible. Once again, I thank the likes of Tim Senek, also Roger Roy from Roy's Travel Trailers. They were kind enough to help us out here using their facility. Also, the folks at Rubber and Tire out of Weston, they are the leader in the state of West Virginia in tire recycling. And, of course, I want to thank you and the crew at WDNE, WELK, for the kindness in coming out here and make sure we spread the word.
1: Well, that's what we're trying to do. Get your tires together and bring them on down. You can have up to 10 tires per vehicle. You can drop them off. All you need is your driver's license and check in with the gal. And she'll take care of you and tell you where to go to drop these tires off. They'll unload it for you and everything. Put them in there. Come on down and see us. We're just south of Bates Carpet and Furniture on the Beverly 5 Lane. For WVRC Media, I'm Joe Danger.
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And since today is West Virginia's 163rd birthday, we're going to celebrate right now with a song I think everybody knows in this state. It's by John Denver. It's called Take Me Home, Country Roads. 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

0: Ella Langley, Morgan Wallen, I Can't Love You Anymore on 98.9 WDNE. We're going to check in with all the folks we got all over the place. Some for the last time, some we're going to continue to talk to into the next hour. You know, we're going to be talking to Melissa, who's down there at Angel's Arsenal in Philippi for the great gas and grocery giveaway. And we'll see what's happening there. John Ellison is going to be checking in from the West Virginia Celtic Festival and Highland Games. Of course, that's going on at Camp Pioneer in Beverly. And right now, sadly, for the last time today, we're checking in with Mr. Joe Danger, who's there at the Randolph County Solid Waste Authority's tire recycling event going on the Beverly 5 Lane.
1: It's tire recycling day right now. We're doing this until about 3 o'clock, you said, this afternoon, Clark. Now, I'm only broadcasting until noon, but you guys, you're going to still be here.
2: Yeah, we'll be here till 3 o'clock. The crews from Weston and from the Department of Environmental Protection will all be here till 3 o'clock. I'm going to push the tires. One more thing. We've got another recycling event, Joe, coming up in about a week. It's going to be electronic recycling. That'll be in a week, Saturday, June the 27th, 8 in the morning until 1 in the afternoon. That'll be held at the Phil Gaynor Center. Electronics. Now, if you're curious as to what you can bring and can't bring, please go to our website. That's rcsolidwaste.com. Right now, though, the subject is tires. Again, we're going to be here till 3 o'clock. That's 10 tires per vehicle, all right, till 3 o'clock. So please, get them in and get them out. Thanks, Joe.
1: Well, you're doing a great service in getting these things. Well, you know, it used to be people just dumped them over the hill, a big garbage dump here at the bottom of the mountain.
2: That's the truth. We had one case where I was called. We had 7 tires we took off of Sheep Mountain. We had 12 tires taken off Schaefer's Mountain. So people just dropped them along the road as if, who cares? Well, we care. And we certainly hope that these people have a change of heart. And instead of dumping them, holding on to them, or at least properly disposing them at maybe a local service station.
1: And again, it's absolutely free. They're not going to charge you a dime. Come on, bring them out here. Again, we're south of Bates Carpet and Furniture. Clark, thanks for having the station out here. We really appreciate being able to work with you.
2: Appreciate it, Joe. I'm glad they sent the best.
1: There you heard it. The guy who would know, Clark Martin. Come out and see us. I'm Joe Danger, broadcasting live until noon today for WERC Media.

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0: John Ellison back in with you once again from Camp Pioneer as the 4th Annual Celtic Festival and Highland Games rolls on. Now, as we approach the top of the 12 o'clock hour, everything is going to pause as the parade of tartans, the clans, and the bands that'll all be taking the main field up here at 12 o'clock. And it's a pretty cool thing to see. So if you're within the sound of my voice and have never been a part of something like this, come out and check it out. If you do, if you have seen it, you know what I mean. I mean, this place is packed wall-to-wall people. It started yesterday. We did talk to Tim Ferguson via phone yesterday morning, and we're blessed to catch him, and he is a busy fella as he has got all this organization and everything's in place. Everything's working. We've had the Low Kings. They were playing over here some great music here for the festival. I've heard bagpipes and flutes in all this, and some Fender guitars and basses. It's just a great day to be a part of this. I've seen the Highland Dancers. We've had the Lincoln County Cloggers, the Blessings of the Haggis, and all of that happening. We've got the Pet Show and Pet Parade coming up this afternoon. That's not until 3 o'clock, and we've got all kinds of stuff happening throughout the day. The Clan Village is open. The dance stage is open. The Livestock Barn is open. Main entertainment stage is open. The stone lifting area is open. The beer garden, all that happening. So make sure you come by and take advantage of this wonderful weather, this wonderful day, as the 4th Annual Celtic Festival and Highland Games rolls on. Camp Pioneer, once again, coming up in the 12 o'clock hour. We got stuff happening that you don't want to miss out on. Come see us.
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Luke Bryan, Country and She Knows It, kicking off the noontime here on 98.9 WDNE. And oh my goodness, it's a great day. If you're still laying in bed, get up, get out there and have some fun. And if you're just sitting there on your phone, do the same thing. There's all kinds of events going on. And we're going to find out about some of them coming up here shortly. But I tell you what, get out there and enjoy it while you can, because when I talked to Tony Edwards this week from the National Weather Service, he said next week we could see some more storms and rain. Oh, my goodness, we don't need any more of that.

0: Luke Combs, that's his latest Be By You. 98.9 WDNE, the station you turn to when you want nothing but the best in today's country and your all-time favorites as well. We got here coming up in just a moment. We're checking in with Melissa, who's down at Angel's Arsenal in Philippi for the great gas and grocery giveaway. Also, we're checking in with John Ellison. And, of course, he's up there at Camp Pioneer for the West Virginia Celtic Festival and Highland Games. And, you know, if you're looking for something to do, you got to 1 o'clock to get to both events. So, you know, pick one and head on out and have some fun.
1: Johnny, back in with you again from Camp Pioneer as the fourth annual Celtic Festival and Highland Games rolls on. Now, everything's kind of come to a halt here for the 12 o'clock hour as, well, I say things come to a halt. We have all kind of focused over around the main field because the parade of tartans has began, and we've got the clans and the bands all on the field. Now, starting here in just a few moments, we got the mass pipe and drum band, and then to wrap up the hour, we got the kids tug of war. Now, if you missed the mass pipe and drum band, you can check that out again at 4 p.m. and then that'll run into the Flowers of Forest. At 4:20, we got the special military tribute, and 4:30 is the $100 four-leaf clover hunt for the kids 15 and under. 4:45 will be the kids Highland Games, and of course, as we get into the evening, all kinds of stuff happening for you to enjoy. Dance stage is open, clan village is open, kids corner is open, livestock barn is open, main entertainment stage is open, and starting at 1 o'clock, playing will be the Celtic Conundrum, and then at 2 will be Across the Pond, and at 3 o'clock, Low Kings, and tonight Starfire Entertainment, of course, with the main attraction. So there you go, guys. That's what's happening here at Camp Pioneer today as the fourth annual Celtic Festival and Highland Games rolls on. My name is John Ellison for WVRC Media. Come and see us, man. This event will roll into the night.
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2: Angels Arsenal, and with me, I have Christian Stahl, owner of Angels Arsenal. 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
3: It's our 7th anniversary sale. 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
2: Yes, that's right. Now, I do have a question. How long have you been in the gun business?
3: About 27 years.
2: Wow. So you're no stranger to this.
3: No.
2: So 7 years at Angels Arsenal in downtown Philippi. How does that make you feel?
3: It's amazing. Yeah. Never dreamed how things would go here, and just been fantastic. Folks in Barber County and just all this part of West Virginia have been fantastic for us.
2: Yes, they've been great here in line today, following the rules. We have a great crowd here today. Hey, Christian, is there anything else you want to tell our listeners?
3: Come on out today, and some of the sales will continue next week as long as we've got inventory. So come on in and see us.
2: Okay, great. Well, that is Christian Stahl, owner of Angels Arsenal here in historic downtown Philippi. My name is Melissa, broadcasting live for WBRC Media. We're here till 1 o'clock. Come see us.
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5: Here's the Metro News AccuWeather forecast. This afternoon, expect partly sunny skies with a breeze and a few showers. The temperature will reach a high of 74. Tonight will be partly cloudy with a low of 58. Tomorrow will start with some sunshine, but will become cloudy later on. The high will reach 80. Monday will be cloudy and humid with a chance of showers and a heavy thunderstorm. The high will be 78. Tuesday will be pleasant and less humid with a mix of sun and clouds and a high of 74. For weather anytime, download the AccuWeather app. For Metro News, I'm meteorologist Joe Lundberg.

0: so. Dan and Jay, 98.9 WDNE. Right now in country music news, I have the following. Blake Shelton, Shaboozey, and Post Malone are headed to the Big Apple for the Independence Day. They're all performing as part of Macy's 4th of July Spectacular, and that's going to air on NBC and stream on Peacock.
1: Good Saturday afternoon. John Ellison back again with WVRC Media. We are at Camp Pioneer, and we're at the 4th Annual Celtic Festival in Highland Games. Now, everybody's kind of gathering around the main part of the field here as the, of course, bands take the field to play. Lots happening here throughout the afternoon, but everything kind of pauses at 12 o'clock for the parade of tartans, the clans, and the bands. Now, coming up next, this will last about 15, 20 minutes, and then the Mass Pipe and Drum Band, and then to wrap up the hour, the Kids Tug of War. So if you miss the Mass Pipe and Drum Bands, you're going to be able to check that out again at 4 o'clock, and then that precedes the Flowers of the Festival. So also at 4:20, there's a special military tribute, and then the $100 four-leaf clover hunt, kids 15 and under. That begins at 4:30, and the Kids Highland Games about 4:45. So entertainment will continue you this afternoon on the stage, so make sure you check that out at 1 o'clock. We'll have more bands, and let me, if I can find them here, I would tell you all about it. And that's the Celtic Conundrum across the pond in the 2 o'clock hour, the Low Kings in the 3 o'clock hour, and evening entertainment starts at 4 o'clock. So that'll run into the night as we continue on with today's events. We want to thank Tim Ferguson and the crew for having us. I know he's busy. We were lucky to talk to him by telephone early Friday morning. Myself and Joe Danger was able to check in with him. So a great day. We're going to be back one more time before we wrap it up. But like I said, this 4th Annual Celtic Festival in Highland Games rolls into the night here at Camp Pioneer today. Make sure you stop by and take in this way of life, this culture. Visit with the clans. Check out the names that are involved, and have them do some research. You might find out that you may be a part of this as well. We got a pet parade and a pet show happening this afternoon in the 3 o'clock hour, and you'll see the West Virginia Highland Dancers. There's a hula hoop lessons by Starfire Entertainment. That's always a lot of fun to watch that, and awards and recognition ceremonies tonight at 4 o'clock as we get ready for the Kilted 5K Walk Awards and Recognition Recap. So lots to do this afternoon as the Celtic Festival rolls on. Yes, it's the 4th Annual West Virginia Celtic Festival in Highland Games at Camp Pioneer into the night. Don't worry about what time it stops. It'll roll way into the night, and you're invited. Come see us.
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2: Angels Arsenal for the great gas and grocery giveaway. With me, I have Angel, and she's going to tell us a little bit about what's going on here today.
3: So we have a bunch of sales going on today. We have this lovely tent that you can walk into and win a prize, and you don't know what that prize is until you come into the shop. Love for everybody to come out. The tent will be here till about 1 o'clock. We're open until 2. But just to let you know, we have a Carrie Conceal class coming up on the 27th. Here at the Arsenal, I teach those classes. It's basic carry conceal. Come out and get trained. The more training you have, the better you are at carrying your firearm. And let's see what we can do for you today.
2: Yes. So how long have you been in the gun business?
3: This is my 7th year. Christian has more sales experience and everything, but don't tell him. But I have more training.
2: Oh, so. That's right.
3: So ladies, come out. And then we're getting ready to start a ladies group. So that watch our Facebook for that. It'll be coming soon. So can't wait. Can't wait to get started.
2: Yeah. So, okay. So wild guess here. Angels Arsenal. Is that named after you?
3: Yes. Our daughter came up with the name because she asked us both who had more weapons on their side of the bed, and it was mom. So I had my throwing knives and axes and etc. beside my bed, so it became Angel's Arsenal.
2: Okay, so no one's going to want to mess with you in the middle of the night, right?
3: Not usually. Not with mom.
2: That's right. Well, Angel, thank you so much for having us today. This is a great event. We've had a great turnout. Lots of prizes to give away. We're going to be here until 1 with the wind tunnel. We've got the U.S. Concealed Carry Association here as well. Stop on by. Now, Angel's is open until 2, and we want to give a big shout-out and a big thank you to Bates Carpet and Furniture, Chop and Save Express, United Dairy, and the Snowshoe Foundation for making the great gas and grocery giveaway possible. And, of course, Angels Arsenal for having us out here today. Thank you guys so much. My name's Melissa for WBRC Media.
4: 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He's walking through the parking lot now. 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

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And right now for our classic country cut, we're picking up where we left off last night with a song celebrating life in some fashion or the other. And this one's by John Michael Montgomery. It's called Life's a Dance. You know, sometimes you lead, sometimes you follow, but take the chance and learn as you go. And it's brought to you by those awesome folks there at the Outhouse. You know what? If you need your septic tank pump, you reach out to them. 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

Kenny Chesney. He's saying carry on, and that's what I'm doing here on 98.9 WDNE. We're going to get right into the music with Zach Topp and I Never Lie. Coming up, we have Mr. Luke Combs as well.

0: You know, if you have horses, today would be a good day to do that. Saddle up and ride, ride, ride. Oh, yes, indeed. Temperature outside right now is right around 70 degrees. So if you're looking for a reason to get outside, there you go. It's sunny and 70. That should fill the bill. Stand by. We got the folks at AccuWeather coming up. Luke Combs, Rodney Atkins, and Graylin James, who just celebrated a birthday yesterday.
1: John Ellison in with you one more time. I just had to jump back in one more time as the 4th Annual Celtic Festival and Highland Games rolls on. I got to check in and catch Tim Ferguson's address to the, of course, folks that are here today. He does such a great job, and we want to thank Tim for having us and for taking the time to talk to us Friday morning via telephone and let us know about some of the specifics that are happening here today. You know, I got to listen to the Mass Pipe and Drum Band, and there's nothing like bagpipes and Amazing Grace. It's just something that pulls up my heartstrings, and I know it does a lot of folks here too. It was as quiet, you could hear a pin drop when these folks played. So a lot of discipline, a lot of practice, and a lot of structure goes into what they do. And if you missed the Mass Pipe and Drum Band, they will play again this afternoon at 4 o'clock, so be sure and check that out. You don't want to miss out on this incredible performance. So all right, and you can also check out the special military tribute at 4:20, and we've got the $100 four-leaf clover hunt, kids 15 and under at 4:30, the Kids Highland Games at 4:45. There's all kind of stuff to do this afternoon. We've got the Shelter Pets, Wolfhounds of Appalachia, clear up until 4 o'clock. The Pet Birds, that's going to be in the livestock barn, or the birds, I should say, not pets, birds, and they're incredible. I've seen some pictures of eagles and crows and all kinds of, maybe ravens, maybe not a crow, but anyway, all kinds of stuff. 3 o'clock this afternoon, the Pet Parade lineup, and then the parade to the dance stage for the Pretty Pet Show at 3:15, and that'll all get underway this afternoon. So much going on this afternoon. We've got the main stage entertainment at 1 o'clock. The Celtic Conundrum began. Across the Pond plays at 2, and the Low Kings will play again at 3. This event will roll into the evening. You don't want to miss out on it. We're at Camp Pioneer. It's the 4th Annual Celtic Festival and Highland Games. Come out and be a part of this incredible event. Go through, visit with the clans. All of that is open. The Kids' Corner is open. The Livestock Barn, the Clan Village, the dance stage. It's all happening all day and into the night here at Camp Pioneer. My name is John Ellison for WVRC Media, and we're beyond blessed to be a part of this year's event, and we're looking forward to next. Hey, we hope to see you out this afternoon here once again, Camp Pioneer, for the 4th Annual Celtic Festival and Highland Games.
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0: Graylin James, Water at a Wedding here at the bottom half of the hour. 98.9 WDNE. You know, I always peruse the internet for things to bring you. Well, I saw this news story and it's like, this is a must. I've got to share this. A Brazilian bank was ordered to pay a former secretary $9,000 after her boss told her to keep a plastic turtle on her desk. The manager told his secretary to keep the toy turtle on her desk to remind her of how slow she worked.
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Wow, the music keeps coming here on 98.9 WDNE, and we got Lone Star right now with My Front Porch Looking In. You know, this is a good song to remind you about family and some of the little things that make life worth celebrating. And, of course, you're going to get a chance to hear it right now thanks to those awesome folks at Gen Transport. Hey, you want to get your CDL license? Well, the best place to get them is at Gen. They'll help you get them, that's for sure. The number to call is 304-636-7079. 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

Coming up, Riley Green, Tim McGraw with his wife Faith Hill with a song as well on 98.9 WDNE. But also coming up this week, we have the great gas and grocery giveaway that's coming to Elkins Builder Supply. And we'll have more about that for you later on. But of course, it's your chance to get into the wind tunnel to win a $100 gas card, $100 grocery card, and of course, a treasure on the mountain ticket, plus Bates Bucks and a whole lot more. So be listening for the time, and I've already told you the place. That'll be Elkins Builder Supply.

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0: In just a moment, we're going to check in with the folks at AccuWeather here on 98.9 WDNE. But I tell you what, there's all kinds of events going on in our area. And you know what? We have Colton Days going on. We have the West Virginia Celtic and Highland Games going on at Camp Pioneer in Beverly. All kinds of things. So don't sit around the house. Don't mope around. Get off that phone and get out there and have some fun while this great day lasts. Because you know what? Next week, we're going to, unfortunately, maybe see some rain and some more storms.
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2: Here's the Metro News AccuWeather forecast. This afternoon, expect partly sunny skies with a breeze and a few showers. The temperature will reach a high of 74. Tonight will be partly cloudy with a low of 58. Tomorrow will start with some sunshine, but will become cloudy later on. The high will reach 80. Monday will be cloudy and humid with a chance of showers and a heavy thunderstorm. The high will be 78. Tuesday will be pleasant and less humid with a mix of sun and clouds and a high of 74. For weather anytime, download the AccuWeather app. For Metro News, I'm meteorologist Joe Lundberg.

0: Dustin Lynch, Easy to Love, 98.9 WDNE. Stick around. We got Luke Combs coming up, Reba McEntire, and George Burge as well. But hey, I found this on the internet kind of interesting. What kind of plastic is in our oceans? Well, here's the top five items according to that study. The first one is plastic bags at 14.1%. Plastic bottles at 2 with 11.9%. Number 3 is food containers and cutlery, 9.4%. Wrappers is at 4 with 9.1%. And synthetic rope is at 7.9%.
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All right, now I've got Reba McEntire, I'm a Survivor. Now, when I think of this song and how it applies to life, you know, we're all going to face challenges and adversity in our lifetime. So stay strong and become stronger because of them and be a survivor. And, of course, it's being brought to you by those awesome folks there at the Outhouse. If you need a portable toilet or a hand-washing station, reach out to them today, 304-636-7079.

0: Kane Brown's got himself a woman on this Saturday, 98.9 WDNE. 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

Zach Topp getting us into the 3 o'clock hour on 98.9 WDNE. Let me see here. What am I going to play coming up? How about some Big and Rich? But right now, here's Jelly Roll.

0: Megan Maroney with Beautiful Things, 98.9 WDNE. Hopefully you're having a great Saturday so far. I'm having fun in here bringing you nothing but the best in country. 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

0: There's a song that debuted at number 8 when it was released on the country charts. Taylor Swift, I Knew It, I Knew You. 98.9 WDNE. Let's see here. What am I going to play for you? Well, I've got Riley Green. I'm going to play Don Williams and Eric Church as well. But hey, did you hear? Since the invasion of the Ukraine in 2022, alcohol sales across Russia has surged to record highs. You know, their economy is tanking and their citizens are getting tanked.
1: 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A deal you'll be proud of.

That's The Fall by Cody Johnson, 98.9 WDNE. For our classic country cut, I got this one from Don Williams. It's called Lord, I Hope This Day Is Good. That's something we wish for each and every day. And sometimes when it happens, we're not thankful enough to him for providing us with that. And you know what? This song is provided by those great folks there at the outhouse. If you need your septic tank pump, you call them 304-636-7079.

0: 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Lady Wilson and Eric Church are coming up, then we'll get into my final hour. But you know what? 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

Hardy, Tim McGraw, Eric Church, and of course Morgan Wallen with MacArthur, all about the MacArthur family here on 98.9 WDNE. Welcome to my final hour, and I'm going to do nothing but bring you the best. And we're going to start off with Montgomery Gentry. Also on the way, we're going to hear from Megan Maroney and the new one from Lainey Wilson. So kick back and crank that country.

0: stick around, because coming up, we got your AccuWeather forecast. At 5 o'clock, we got Country Gold with Steve Harmon. And then at 9 o'clock, we have none other than Rick Jackson, the walking encyclopedia of country music, as I call him. And, of course, that's all right here on 98.9 WDNE. And once we're done with the weather forecast, I'm going to play Josh Ross.
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8: Here's a look at your AccuWeather forecast. For tonight, scattered showers and thunderstorms remain possible, with otherwise mostly cloudy skies with a low around 55. Sunday brings plenty of sunshine with a high near 77. Sunday night, there's a chance of showers and a possible thunderstorm as clouds increase with a low around 61. On Monday, expect scattered showers and thunderstorms becoming widespread during the afternoon with a high near 81. Showers and possible thunderstorms continue Monday night with a low around 60.

0: 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Hey, coming up, I've got Jason Aldean and Carrie Underwood. Also, we have Montgomery Gentry as well. But you know what? Authorities in Spain raided a company that sold fake university degrees. But the company's not worried, not with all the judges among its alumni.
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13: Hi, this is John Ritter. Come join me this Father's Day on Rise Up Country. You're going to hear some fabulous Father's Day stories from Shaboozy, Harper Grace, Keith Urban, Tim McGraw, Dierks Bentley, Lainey Wilson, and Cole Swindell. 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

0: Thomas Rhett, 98.9 WDNE, your station for today's best country and your all-time favorites as well. And right now, for my final classic country cut, I want to do Montgomery Gentry and Something to Be Proud Of. And that's all about celebrating your achievements in life and being proud of them. Not boastful, not egotistical about it, but just being proud of what you've accomplished and, you know, keep that inner pride going no matter what goes on in life. And, of course, this is being brought to you by those great folks there at Jack Mall Storage. If you need storage, you reach out to Jack Mall. 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

Saturday evening for Alan the Night Owl Coberly. Thank you so much for allowing me to be a part of your Saturday in some fashion or the other. Coming up here at 5, we got Steve Harmon with Country Gold. Then at 9 o'clock, of course, Rick Jackson. And we'll see what he gets into this evening. And you know what? I'll be back Monday evening at 7 p.m., my usual time, to bring you nothing but the best in today's country and your all-time favorites as well. So between now and then, make sure you take a moment and love somebody. Well-

0: 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Dial #250, say Mike Rowe. That's #250, say Mike Rowe. And happy birthday to us.
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2: 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I'm Steve Harmon with the good stuff. 80s, 90s, early 2000s country. Our very special Father's Day weekend show. Shooter Jennings will talk about his project with his dad, Waylon Jennings, music in a few minutes. Here's Lone Star's Mr. Mom.

0: 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Get it together, Dad. 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
4: 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I'm from Mass State, New Mexico.
5: 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I'd like to hear Tracy Bird.

0: Tracy Byrd, I'm from the country, and I like it that way on Country Gold. By request, you can get yours in anytime, 855-958-3774. Coming up, we're celebrating Father's Day weekend with some dad stories from Waylon Jennings' son, Shooter. Coming up.
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0: father of six, granddad of three, soon-to-be Country Hall of Famer Paul Overstreet on Country Gold. Seeing my father and me, it's me, Steve Harmon. Shooter Jennings decided to bring to life some of his dad, Waylon Jennings' music. So he's taking some tapes they found and reworking them, turning them into masterpieces like this first one, which this album is called Songbird.
1: When I was kind of going through all this stuff and formulating how I quickly realized I could make it into kind of a three record journey, this stuff.
0: This is just the first of three?
1: Yes, sir.
0: I didn't know that. Will this take you to number 50?
1: What do you mean, number 50?
0: I think this is kind of being considered his 47th.
1: His 47th album. Yes, it would take him to number 50.
0: Man, that's a big deal.
1: Yeah, you're right. It will take him to his 50th. And like the first one being called Songbird, it's really an illustration of how great of a song adapter he was. Like, you know, this is the one that I knew was going to make everybody cry. I know that song is emotional, Songbird. And as I was working on this record and people would come by the studio and I would play them that song, they would all get kind of choked up and they'd

0: Wow. Well, congratulations on putting all of this together. I know your dad, Waylon, would be mighty proud, Shooter.
1: Oh, well, thank you so much, man. I appreciate you saying that. And you know, shoot, I'm just happy to lift up this work. You know, it's like this was him and Richie's work together. Yeah. And I'm Waylon Albright Jennings. So I think when I got into this, I go, this is definitely a purpose for me, you know, a very important one. So
0: yeah, and look, I didn't mean to put pressure on you for number 50, but I'm expecting you and him singing together on number 50. That's all I got to say. Looking forward to it, Shooter. Here's your dad, Waylon. Lucille, you won't do your daddy's will on Country Gold.

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1: Oh no, it's your dad calling. What does he want? What does he want?
2: This is Morgan Steele, and I was calling to see if I could hear some Toby Keith. Appreciate y'all. Love y'all.

0: Toby Keith, How Do You Like Me Now? On Country Gold at our Dad's Day weekend. You can get your requests in 855-958-3774. Country Gold music news coming up. A Country Gold legend releasing her first album in 10 years. Another's opening a museum. And yet another is getting into the coffee business. All coming up.
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Rocking with the rhythm of the rain here on Country Gold. It's Naomi Winona the Judds. I'm Steve Harmon. Winona is in our Country Gold music news. She's announced her first new album in 10 years will be coming in October. And the first song is called Kentucky Queen. When no-

Justin Moore announced he's taking a step back from touring, canceling dates with Riley Green, focusing on his health. Wishing you the best there, brother Justin. Dolly Parton's first travel stop opens this week, and now she's getting into the coffee business. Her coffee is called Cup of Ambition, partnership with Community Coffee. And Alan Jackson will open his own museum in downtown Nashville Thursday. The Alan Jackson Silver Belly Distillery and Museum will take you on a tour through his life and career while you sip on Silver Belly whiskey. Yeah. And of course, that's just days before his final concert ever with George Strait and Lainey Wilson. Everybody wants to be a part of this one. Alan Jackson's first number one on Country Gold.

0: Alan Jackson, his first number one, I'd Love You All Over Again. His final concert coming up in Nashville. Good thing his music is forever, right? I'm Steve Harmon, taking your requests all weekend long. Father's Day shout-outs, whatever. 855-958-3774. Our top three countdown, Dad's Day, which year? Lisa, our show numerologist.
1: 1990.
0: So it shall be.
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Tim Ruslow, Brady Porter, and Little Texas. Tim will be on this show in a couple of weeks. This is Country Gold. He tours with what's called the Front Men now. It's Tim Ruslow, Larry Stewart from Restless Heart, and Richie McDonald from Lone Star. What a night. What a great show. I'm Steve Harmon. Dad's Day weekend shout out from Marlene to her dad, Lenny, in Vacherie, listening on WRJW 106.9. And she left a message on our Facebook page, Country Gold with Steve Harmon. Hey, Steve, can you play Dwight Yoakam's Guitars, Cadillacs, and Hillbilly Music Father's Day weekend for my dad, Lenny? Every day he'd pick me up from school and he'd play that song in his truck. It's my favorite time. It was my favorite time of the day. Happy Dad's Day weekend, Lenny. Here's your Dwight from your daughter, Marlene, on Country Gold.

0: Guitars, Cadillacs, Hillbilly Music, Dwight Yoakam on Country Gold. I'm Steve Harmon. Our Dad's Day weekend top three countdown from a Dad's Day in the past. Which year, Lisa?
1: It's the Country Gold top three. Dad's Day weekend, 1990. Number three.
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2: Well, thank you for making Country Gold a part of your Dad's Day weekend. Appreciate you. I'm Steve Harmon, playing the songs that helped us fall in love with country music. We'll hear from Dad Alan Jackson and the son of Don Williams, Tim Williams, talking about his legendary dad here just in a few minutes. Plus, your song requests anytime, 855-958-3774. 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

0: Killing Time, Clint Black on Country Gold. It's Steve Harmon. Clint, the winner of the BMI Icon Award. He is an icon, and Tim McGraw wanted to thank him personally.
1: Hey, Clint, congratulations and well-deserved on the BMI Icon Award. You know, I was working in college at a catfish house when Killing Time came out, and it just killed me. No pun intended, but that whole record was just magic. And then I saw the video to Better Man, and I said, I'm moving to Nashville. It's time to go. Clint, you inspired me to move. So everybody can blame you for having me here. But congratulations tonight, brother. It's so well deserved. I'm glad to call you a friend. And Faith and I send all the love in the world to you.

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1: 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I have a request for Tulsa Time by Don Williams.
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0: 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Musician and the son of legendary Don Williams, Tim Williams, is here in a few minutes with a few surprises, one big one, to reveal about his dad, Don Williams.
1: 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So

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0: Rodney Crowell on Country Gold in our flashback tracks. He crazy for leaving. Great to see him on the Grand Ole Opry stage last week as I guest hosted. Man, that was fun. Of course, we were there to celebrate Tim Williams' dad, Don Williams' music with Rodney Crowell and Trisha Yearwood and Keith Urban, Brandi Clark. 60 seconds of Steve Harmon questions with you, Tim Williams, about your dad, Don Williams. If they were to make a movie about your dad right now, which could happen, who would you like to see play your dad?
1: Oh, my God.
0: Now, I have somebody in mind. You want me to tell you mine first?
1: Go ahead. Yeah.
0: I was thinking Matthew McConaughey.
1: Oh, well, I'm sure he'd be flattered by that. Good choice.
0: It can't be somebody that comes on and has this A-plus personality and goes, well, you know what I was thinking? That's not going to work.
1: Yeah, right. He was really pretty quiet, and when he talked, it usually counted, you know.
0: Dad's song, You Wish You Wrote. I assume you write some songs, too.
1: Yeah. I'd probably go with Good Old Boy.
0: Oh, man, Good Old Boys Like Me?
1: Yeah. Tended to do positive songs.
0: Tell me something we don't know about your dad that now you can reveal.
1: Oh, my God. I'll tell you something.
0: Okay.
1: He loved Boy George's voice.
0: Excuse me?
1: I think it kind of reminded him of kind of an Everly Brothers kind of vibe.
0: Holy moly.
1: You know, back when, just record cassette stuff off the radio. I remember him ever so often, he'd come home from being out on the road and there'd be something that he would say, have you heard this? He'd play it. And I always think of Life's Been Good, the Joe Walsh song, and Culture Club.
0: I think we should end there because I can't top that. Tim Williams, Don Williams' son, would love to have written this one, Good Old Boys Like Me, on Country Gold. It's his dad, Don Williams.
1: Cool.

Don Williams, good old boys like me, for his son Tim here on Dad's Day weekend, Country Gold. I'm Steve Harmon. We celebrated his dad's music at the Grand Ole Opry with Trisha Yearwood, Rodney Crowell, Brandy Clark. My pal announcer Mike Terry made that night so fun and so easy. Let me just say it again. If it hasn't been on your bucket list or you haven't been in a while, get to the Opry. See our fabulous music live. There's nothing like it in the world, I guarantee you that. Trisha was on stage honoring Don Williams, and she started with this one. She's in love with the boy on Country Gold.

Trisha Yearwood on Country Gold. She's in love with the boy. Coming up, and I'm in love with Trisha. Coming up, if you need a little dad advice, one TikTok dad is teaching everything from changing your car vents to big life lessons. Coming up, some good news on this Dad's Day weekend. This

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0: 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I'm Steve Harmon. Some good news.
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0: Our Country Gold human being of the day is a guy named Bo Peterson, a dad of six. And on social media, he's a dad to over 4 million people as he teaches us all the dad's things we need to know, who you should know, but we don't. Like how to change your refrigerator filter or how to back up your trailered boat. I still stink at that. And even how to get into those tough conversations with your family members. Bo makes these videos to raise money for his daughter Emily's medical treatment. She suffered a traumatic brain injury at 18. Bo Peterson, our dad of the day on this Father's Day weekend. Country Gold producer Alexa says she even watched a video to learn how to fix her own toilet. Well, there you go. Travis Tritt on Country Gold, where corn don't grow.
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0: Travis Tritt, Where Corn Don't Grow. I love that. It's Steve Harmon. 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

0: Molly Dunn on Country Gold in Daddy's Hands on this Dad's Day weekend. A song from what year, Lisa? Our show numerologist?
1: 1988.
0: Holly wrote and recorded that as a tribute to her dad. Here's a Country Gold fun fact. Holly Dunn's brother, Dr. Dunn, was my dentist. Yeah. Another fun fact. He always had on rock songs in his office. He never had on country music. I don't know how he and his sister got along, but he did take care of my teeth.
2: What's up, y'all? It's Mitchell Tenpenny. And in an effort to show all the love to all the dads out there this Father's Day, I want to give you my all-time favorite dad joke. So okay. Here we go. So my son asked me today if he could have a bookmark. And I just laughed and said, man, you're 11 years old and you still don't know my name's Mitchell. Come on, you got to love that one. Happy Father's Day to all the amazing fathers out there. Cheers, everybody.
0: Get it? Can I have a bookmark? Mark? No, my name is Steve Harmon. Get it? Trey Sackins, you're going to miss this on Country Gold.

0: Grace Atkins on this Father's Day weekend. You're going to miss this. Steve Harmon. And on this Dad's Day weekend, it's all about the dads, like Alan Jackson. Alan reminiscing a little bit about his dad.
1: First of all, my daddy never said much, you know, and he never really gave you much advice. He just kind of lived it for you, I guess. And I think I've always said if my parents did anything good for us, and it was probably it wasn't intentional, they allowed you to do what you wanted to do and supported you. It's like when I decided to go to Nashville, that was like everybody in Newton, Georgia thought I'd lost my mind. You know, my daddy, you know, I'm sure he deep down, he thought, I hate to see him go. He's going to get hurt. And you know, and he just said, you know, you can always come back home.
0: Some good dadding right there. Alan Jackson for Daddy Gene. Here's Drive on Country Gold.
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2: And we're back with the 80s, 90s country music you and I love, the good stuff. I'm Steve Harmon. Coming up, Rodney Atkins, one of our favorite stories behind a Dad's Day song of all time. 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What kind of fool?

0: Leroy Parnell on Country Gold. What kind of fool do you think I am? Don't answer that. I'm Steve Harmon. Two ways to get your song on this show this Dad's Day weekend. Our Facebook page, Country Gold with Steve Harmon, or simply dial me up at 855-958-3774. Yes?
1: Hello, my name is Wayne. I'm from Tomah, Wisconsin. I'd love to hear Little Big Town. Thank you very much. Bye-bye.
0: Great idea. Here you go.

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1: 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Happy Dad's Day, Dad. 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

0: Paisley, I'm Gonna Miss Her, on Country Gold in our Dad's Day weekend show. 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
1: My name is Clint, Valentine, Nebraska. I'd like to hear Clay Walker, Goodbye.
0: Goodbye. 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

Things Dads Do. Thomas Rhett on Country Gold. I'm Steve Harmon, celebrating dads on our special weekend. Can't do this too often, from son to dad. This is Thomas Rhett's dad, Rhett Akins. Hey, that ain't my truck.

0: Thomas Rhett's dad, Rhett Akins, that ain't my truck on Country Gold. It's Steve Harmon, Dad's Day weekend. Now, some country music dads are lucky enough to be able to share the music they love and songs about their kids with their actual kids, which I could not wait to get to him. Rodney Atkins, one of my favorite Dad's Day songs, watching you. Rodney.
1: What's up, Steve?
0: Man, how you doing?
1: I'm holding it down.
0: I thought, you know what? We can't do Dad's Day weekend on this show and not talk to you.
1: Manager told me about calling you. I was fired up.
0: You know, there's a lot of dad's songs that are classics, but to me, watching you 1.0, it just has a life of its own. So I wanted you to take a second on this weekend. Tell us the story behind the song as you can remember.
1: I was trying to figure out how to record at home. I set up a little $200 microphone and a refurbished laptop in the pantry at the house. While I'm trying to figure that out, my oldest son, Elijah, was in the floor being quiet, just coloring in a coloring book. Didn't think he's paying attention to me. The next day, I went to pick him up from pre-K, and I'll never forget walking in, and his pre-K teacher, Miss Sarah, met me at the door, and she said, I gotta tell you what your boy did.
0: Uh-oh.
1: I don't believe what he did. He's always so quiet. And I said, well, what happened? I said, did he get in a fight? She said, no, nothing like that. She said, we got this routine we do every day where I turn the lights on and off, and that's their signal. Kids line up, and once they're quiet, we go to lunch. Today, gave them the signal, they lined up, we started to walk, and then I heard a little voice singing some song that I've never heard before. And I said, what was the song? Something like, if you're going through hell, keep on going. I got him to bed that night. I believe in telling stories at bedtime. Mm. And then I went out on the front porch and started writing a song. And I just kept thinking, my four-year-old said a four-letter word. I wonder if there's a song in that. That's kind of where the whole song came from. Hey, this is Rodney Atkins, and that's my story on Country Gold.
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0: Not bad, right? I'm Steve Harmon, our Country Gold New Music Roundup. Fresh songs out of Music City from Winona, Brad Paisley, even our friends Locash. Summer song you're going to love if you love 90s country like we play on Country Gold. Will they stand the test of time and be on a future Country Gold show? You get to be the judge. That's how it works. Coming up.
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Lady A on Country Gold and Things Dad Handed Down. Steve Harmon, Country Gold New Music. Brad Paisley made us guess a little bit who would be on his next collaboration. Well, it's Miranda Lambert and their new song, Someone Else.

0: Marty and Mike in Shenandoah Church on Cumberland Road. Love that 90s country. I'm Steve Harmon. This is Country Gold. Thomas Rhett is singing the praises of his country music songwriting Hall of Famer dad, Red Akins, on this Dad's Day weekend when we come back.
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0: Reba on Country Gold, the greatest man I never knew. On this Dad's Day weekend, I'm Steve Harmon. Country Gold fun fact, Reba and Rhett Akins live very close to each other, and Rhett's son, some guy named Thomas Rhett, Reba used to babysit.
1: Growing up with a dad that sang music, it felt normal to me, but looking back at it, it was kind of a strange upbringing. But my dad made life feel very normal, even though his life was not. And so I would say that that has been instilled in me. I'm super thankful to my dad for helping me do that, too.
0: Here's one with Thomas Rhett and his dad, Rhett Akins, together. Let's drink a little beer on Country Gold. Drink a little.

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1: That's right.
2: Dad's Day weekend, Thomas Rhett and his dad, Rhett Akins, drink a little beer on Country Gold. I'm Steve Harmon. Your requests mean the world to us when you call them in. It's one of the best perks of the job, besides the free snacks in the break room. You tell us what you want to hear, and we play it for you at 855-958-3774.
3: 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I'd like to hear If I Said You Had a Beautiful Body by the Bellamy Brothers.
2: Yeah, we'd love to play it. Here you go.